statisties. Coachella, this is crazy. Make some noise. It's an honor to be here. I'm just a Dutch artist. This is epic. This used to be a dream, but now it is reality.

your bristle. 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

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Make some noise. It's an honor to be here. I'm just a Dutch artist. This is epic. This used to be a dream, but now it is reality.

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1: 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Fishnets.
2: Nederlands
3: fishnets.
2: Bijna vis. Christmas Eve. Get smoking past me the tree. You can't fuck with a bitch like me.

0: 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You and me.
1: Abattoir, Anvers.
2: She could get it. Menacing.
3: Yikes.
2: Frightening. Find help.
3: Yikes.
2: Sometimes I scare myself.

0: Hey, oké, Drake, ik denk dat we... I've been gliding on you. I'm a 12-1-vers, it's for the people, it's true. Ja, kijk, mannen van veel talenten, cultuur. Maar dit is dus Dave en Thames en niet Drake.
1: Met...
0: Rain Doms.
2: Let's get the party started. 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That's when I knew that your heart was scarring. 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
1: 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Que satisfação.
2: Muito obrigado. 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
0: Rapaziada.
2: All the way from Antwerp.
3: You're a rich girl and you're gone too far, 'cause you know it don't matter.
2: I'm up to Andy. Hall and Oates.
3: You can rely on the old man's money. You can rely on the old man's honey. It's a bitch girl.
2: What?
3: But it's gone too far.
2: Last you know another harmony. Two marks is in the mare. Cool, listen, eh?

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Getting freaky in the sheets, we're taking body shots. Then I finish with a facial just to top it off. Ayy, my brothers don't die, we just rusty, but I tell

disco was, in my heart and my mind, the most open movement that I've ever seen in America, because it was all inclusive. Everybody could come in.

every one of us probably here in this room was down at the disco dancing a short time ago and getting off to it and having a great time. I'm not really hung up on some kind of a...